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2: A murder investigation is underway after a house fire in Hounslow. A 48-year-old woman died and a further nine people were taken to hospital after officers were called to her property just after 1 a.m. Police said a murder inquiry is now underway, but no arrests have yet been made. A young girl is still in hospital after three people died off the coast of Shoreham. Her family have now been named. They are 55-year-old Hassan El-Kawas, his partner 37-year-old Zina Elaine, and the 14-year-old Zara El-Kawas. East Worthing and Shoreham MP Tom Rutland said this.
3: Well, it's a really sad day for everybody here in Shoreham, and I think the thoughts of the whole community are with the family and friends of the three family members who sadly died yesterday, and we're all hoping and praying that the young girl receiving treatment in hospital pulls through.
2: Police in Scotland have launched a double murder investigation after the bodies of two men were found in a flat in Glasgow. Officers were called to Chancellor Street in the Patrick area on Sunday afternoon. Paul Lafferty and Gary Beetson were found. Detective Superintendent Cheryl Kelly spoke during a press conference.
4: A significant amount of resources have been dedicated to this investigation, and there is a large police presence in the area as these investigations continue. We're keen to hear from anyone who knew both Paul and Gary, who were in the Partick area near to Chancellor Street.
2: We've been told that a knife was used. A company owned by Sheffield United's chairman has been wound up at the High Court. The club could be subject to a 12-point deduction if the English Football League finds that the owners have breached rules. A rail track defect existed in the area where a train derailed in East Sussex last week, injuring 30 people. An interim report by the Rail Accident Investigation Branch says CCTV images from preceding services on the line show the fault. About 150 people were on board the 8-carriage Southern train from London Victoria to Eastbourne. Three carriages ended up on their side. And Stacey Solomon says it's a dream come true to join the Masked Singer in the UK. That's the latest from Radio News Hub. I'm Matthew Dudley.
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2: Andy Burnham has sent his sympathies to the relatives and friends of a girl who is fighting for her life after three of her family members died following an incident at sea off West Sussex.
3: It's so sad to hear what happened yesterday. And obviously we think there's a young girl still in hospital fighting for her life, and we send our best wishes and love to her wider friends and family.
2: Her family have now been named as 55-year-old Hassan Al-Kawas, his partner 37-year-old Zina Aline, and their 14-year-old daughter Sarah Al-Kawas by Sussex Police. Meanwhile, Andy Burnham has issued a rallying call to get rough sleepers off the streets for Christmas. However, he's admitted government money alone may not be enough to solve the problem. The Housing Secretary, Angela Rayner, has defended his record on tackling rough sleeping after what he did in Greater Manchester. A rail track defect existed in the area where a train derailed in East Sussex last week, injuring 30 people. An interim report by the Rail Accident Investigation Branch says CCTV images from preceding services on the line show the fault. Three carriages ended up on their side, trapping passengers. Police have launched a double murder investigation after the bodies of two men were found in a flat in Glasgow. Officers were called to Chancellor Street in the Patrick area on Sunday afternoon, where Paul Lafferty and Gary Beetson were found. Detective Superintendent Cheryl Kelly made this statement.
4: I am appealing directly to anyone with information, no matter how small or insignificant they feel this may be. Should they come forward and speak to us, please do not assume that the police already know information.
2: Thunderstorm warnings have been issued across parts of England and Wales. It comes as water companies could be forced to reduce the amount they take from the River Severn to prevent parts of it drying out in the ongoing drought. And Celtic have just taken a huge step towards Champions League football. They've beaten LASK 3-0 at Celtic Park in the first leg of their Champions League playoff. Celtic travel to Austria for the second leg next week. That's the latest from Radio News Hub. I'm Matthew Dudley.
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2: A murder investigation is underway after a house fire in Hounslow. A 48-year-old woman died and a further nine people were taken to hospital after officers were called to a property just after 1 a.m. Police said a murder inquiry is now underway, but no arrests have yet been made. A young girl is still in hospital after three people died off the coast of Shoreham. Her family have now been named. They are 55-year-old Hassan El-Kawas, his partner 37-year-old Zina Elaine, and the 14-year-old Zara El-Kawas. East Worthing and Shoreham MP Tom Rutland said this.
3: Well, it's a really sad day for everybody here in Shoreham, and I think the thoughts of the whole community are with the family and friends of the three family members who sadly died yesterday, and we're all hoping and praying that the young girl receiving treatment in hospital pulls through.
2: Police in Scotland have launched a double murder investigation after the bodies of two men were found in a flat in Glasgow. Officers were called to Chancellor Street in the Patrick area on Sunday afternoon. Paul Lafferty and Gary Beetson were found. Detective Superintendent Cheryl Kelly spoke during a press conference.
4: A significant amount of resources have been dedicated to this investigation, and there is a large police presence in the area as these investigations continue. We're keen to hear from anyone who knew both Paul and Gary, who were in the Partick area near to Chancellor Street.
2: We've been told that a knife was used. A company owned by Sheffield United's chairman has been wound up at the High Court. The club could be subject to a 12-point deduction if the English Football League finds that the owners have breached rules. A rail track defect existed in the area where a train derailed in East Sussex last week, injuring 30 people. An interim report by the Rail Accident Investigation Branch says CCTV images from preceding services on the line show the fault. About 150 people were on board the 8-carriage Southern train from London Victoria to Eastbourne. Three carriages ended up on their side. And Stacey Solomon says it's a dream come true to join the Masked Singer in the UK. That's the latest from Radio News Hub. I'm Matthew Dudley.
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2: Andy Burnham has sent his sympathies to the relatives and friends of a girl who is fighting for her life after three of her family members died following an incident at sea off West Sussex.
3: It's so sad to hear what happened yesterday. And obviously we think there's a young girl still in hospital fighting for her life, and we send our best wishes and love to her wider friends and family.
2: Her family have now been named as 55-year-old Hassan Al-Kawas, his partner 37-year-old Zina Aline, and their 14-year-old daughter Sarah Al-Kawas by Sussex Police. Meanwhile, Andy Burnham has issued a rallying call to get rough sleepers off the streets for Christmas. However, he's admitted government money alone may not be enough to solve the problem. The Housing Secretary, Angela Rayner, has defended his record on tackling rough sleeping after what he did in Greater Manchester. A rail track defect existed in the area where a train derailed in East Sussex last week, injuring 30 people. An interim report by the Rail Accident Investigation Branch says CCTV images from preceding services on the line show the fault. Three carriages ended up on their side, trapping passengers. Police have launched a double murder investigation after the bodies of two men were found in a flat in Glasgow. Officers were called to Chancellor Street in the Patrick area on Sunday afternoon, where Paul Lafferty and Gary Beetson were found. Detective Superintendent Cheryl Kelly made this statement.
4: I am appealing directly to anyone with information, no matter how small or insignificant they feel this may be. Should they come forward and speak to us, please do not assume that the police already know information.
2: Thunderstorm warnings have been issued across parts of England and Wales. It comes as water companies could be forced to reduce the amount they take from the River Severn to prevent parts of it drying out in the ongoing drought. And Celtic have just taken a huge step towards Champions League football. They've beaten Lask 3-0 at Celtic Park in the first leg of their Champions League playoff. Celtic travel to Austria for the second leg next week. That's the latest from Radio News Hub. I'm Matthew Dudley.
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2: Prince Harry and Meghan are planning to move back to England more than 6 years after moving to the US. The Sussexes are expected to settle outside London later this month, with Archie and Lilibet starting British schools in September. They will remain private, non-working members of the royal family and keep their homes in California and Portugal. Leading children's doctors have warned that vaping shouldn't be seen as a harmless part of growing up. Holly Hughes reports.
3: It's after a new review linked vaping to higher rates of breathing problems in children and young people. Experts also warn that it's a gateway to smoking and could lead to a number of health harms. The Royal College of Paediatrics and Child Health say concerns about vaping among children and young people continue to grow as it calls on the government to limit the types of vape flavours.
2: It's results day for hundreds of thousands of GCSE students across England, Wales and Northern Ireland. Michael Hampton is the Deputy Chief Regulator of Ofqual. He's offered nervous pupils some words of wisdom.
4: They are the culmination of years of hard work, and whatever grades you've received, those grades are an excellent basis for the next stage of your life.
2: Results this year come following the Prime Minister setting out plans to boost technical education and address a growing number of English and Maths GCSE RECs. Elsewhere, Andy Burnham has pledged a new crackdown on organised waste crime, saying the days of gangs making easy money from illegal dumping are over. Fines will rise from £3,000 to £5,000, while police, drones and the National Crime Agency will play a bigger role. And US actress Sadie Sink and McFly star Tom Fletcher are among the stars nominated for this year's Stage Debut Awards. Sink is up for Best West End Debut Performer for Romeo and Juliet, while Fletcher is nominated for his work on Paddington the Musical. That's the latest from Radio News Hub. I'm Grace McIntosh.
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5: 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Good morning. You're listening to Ben's Big Breakfast. Thank you for choosing me for your Thursday. Music coming up this hour from the likes of Adamski, also the House Martins, and we'll kickstart with a triple play featuring the Pet Shop Boys, Somba, and first up back to the 90s for Everything But the Girl.
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0: Suburbia from the Pet Shop Boys rounding off a triple play for your Thursday morning. It's Bucks Radio. You're listening to Ben's Big Breakfast. Good morning. It's Thursday, 20th of August. Today, World Mosquito Day. Not a celebration of mosquitoes, thankfully. Apparently, it marks Sir Ronald Ross's discovery in 1897 that female mosquitoes transmit malaria. So there we go. We will be doing a top 10 based around mosquitoes a little bit later on this morning. Well, loosely based around mosquitoes. You'll have to keep listening to find out what that's all about. We've also got the return of Bear Cubs in about an hour's time, and of course the birthday club as well. Few birthdays to mention today. Maybe I've got yours lined up and ready to go. You'll need to keep listening and be listening at around about 7:45 to find out if you're a step closer to winning that £50 to spend at the Works of Aylesbury and Wickham. Before all that, music from Adamski, and we go back to the early noughties for Kylie Minogue. On a Night Like This plays in moments at Bucks Radio.
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Maneskin and Killer playing at Bucks Radio, the station that loves Bucks. Good morning. It is Thursday morning. If you love music like that, your 90s stuff, make sure you're listening from 7 o'clock Saturday for Let's Go Retro the 90s. 3 hours of the very best music and memories from a brilliant decade. It is Thursday morning, 20th of August. As I mentioned earlier, the birthday club is on the way later. If it is your birthday today, you may or may not know that you celebrate with Robert Plant, he of Led Zeppelin fame, 78 today. Andrew Garfield, not related to the cat. He was Spider-Man, wasn't he? He's 43 today. Demi Lovato is 34. And also a very happy birthday to Fred Durst. You may remember Fred Durst as being the frontman of Limp Bizkit. He is 56 today.

0: Martins and Happy Hour playing at Bucks Radio. Before that, Alex Warren and Rescuer. That's Alex's latest song, literally released about 2 weeks ago. That track serves as the fourth single from his upcoming second studio album, Wild Child, which is out a week tomorrow. Music on the way this hour from Dua Lipa, going to play Houdini, and Gabrielle's Rise plays in moments at Bucks Radio.
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It's the Four Tops and Loco in Acapulco playing at Bucks Radio, the station that loves Bucks. It's Ben's Big Breakfast. If you're a Strictly fan, you probably know by now, but in case you've missed the news, the launch show is reportedly now scheduled for Saturday the 19th of September, the first live show on Saturday the 26th. The launch show is where they do the whole reveal, who's dancing with who, don't they? And this year's series, of course, a bit of a changing of the guard, really, with Emma Willis, Josh Widdicombe and Johannes Radeby taking over presenting duties following the departure of Tess and Claude. The lineup, I mean, it's all right. I'm interested because Graham Hall's on it, the dog father, who I absolutely love. He's on it. You've got the likes of Delta Goodrum will be dancing, Sean Wright Phillips, the footballer, and Lacey Turner from EastEnders, of course, as well. And also in the world of TV, the NTA shortlist has been announced, National Television Awards, and there's a new category reflecting how many celebrities now have programmes built around their lives. Shows featuring Jeremy Clarkson and Tyson Fury are amongst those nominated in the new celebrity-led category. I've got Stardust on the way in just a second. Right now, this is Camila Cabello and Havana at Bucks Radio.

0: It's Stardust and Music Sounds Better with you playing at Bucks Radio, the station that loves Bucks. Good morning, it's Ben's Big Breakfast. How are you? Fast approaching 7 o'clock. We've got Bear Cubs on the way after seven, asking all the important questions, the questions that keep you awake at night. We get them answered by primary school children from across the area, and another episode of Bear Cubs coming your way just after seven. Also the birthday club as well, so if it is your birthday today, stand by. Somebody might have nominated you to get a mention and to get a step closer to winning £50 to spend at the works. Before all of that, got your Bucks update for seven, an 80s cracker from Huey Lewis and the News on the way too, plus Ed Sheeran's Azizam playing in moments.
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2: With your Bucks update, I'm Joshua Smith. Police are appealing for witness information and dashcam footage after a road rage incident in Aylesbury. It happened on the roundabout of Walton Street and Friaridge Road around 10 past five on the evening of the 29th of July. A male in a Mitsubishi Outlander approached a lone female in her vehicle, with the woman then holding down her horn to draw attention to the incident. Thames Valley Police has launched Empower, a new support group dedicated to supporting victims and survivors of domestic abuse within the organisation. It's been created and led by colleagues with lived experience of domestic abuse. The group aims to provide a safe and supportive environment where colleagues affected by domestic abuse can access guidance, practical support and connections to specialist services. And a group lead volunteer from First Aylesbury Scout Group has been selected to represent the UK as part of a team delivering the World Scout Jamboree in Poland. Sarah Ashbourne Stacey will work alongside scouts from nearly every country in the world. Over 50,000 scouts will gather to celebrate friendship across borders next year. Your latest weather's on the way next after the national headlines.
3: The Duke and Duchess of Sussex are coming back to England 6 years after they relocated to California. Prince Harry and Meghan will move into a non-royal residence outside of London and have already enrolled Prince Archie and Princess Lilibet into British schools. It's a big day for teenagers across England, Wales and Northern Ireland as they head out for their GCSE and BTEC results. Michael Hansen is the Deputy Chief Regulator at Ofqual.
4: Of course, if today hasn't gone quite the way you hoped for, the key thing I'd say is that there's always a way forward. So talk to your school or college, get advice, and they'll help you to understand your options and the way forward that's right for you.
3: The Prime Minister has pledged a new crackdown on organised waste crime. Fines for waste offences will rise from £300 to £5,000. And Celtic have taken a huge step forward in their hunt for Champions League football. They beat LASK 3-0 at Celtic Park. That's the latest from Radio News Hub. I'm Grace McIntosh.
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2: A mixed bag today with a high of 20 degrees, some sunny intervals and some light rain with a gentle breeze. Overnight, more settled, some light cloud dropping to 11 degrees.
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5: Good morning, just gone 7 o'clock, Thursday morning. On the way this hour, we'll be catching up with the pupils from Orchard View School on Bear Cubs. And also, loads of chat currently about the big movie at the cinema, the new Spider-Man movie. I've got news of a movie that is so bad, people are now going to watch it just to say that they have seen it, and apparently after making barely nothing in its first 10 days, the money it's making is now rivaling what Spider-Man has made. More on that in just a bit after music from the Hot House Flowers, and for first, Sabrina Carpenter.
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0: It's the Hot House Flowers and Don't Go playing at Bucks Radio, Ben's Big Breakfast for Thursday morning. Good morning, I hope you're well. I've got Maria McKee, Show Me Heaven, on the way very shortly.
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0: First, this story made me laugh this morning about a movie in China that's so bad it's become a box office hit. I've actually, you can look on YouTube. I'll give you the spelling for this so you can see it for yourself. I've had a look. It looks terrible. It's called New Lai. It's a low budget animation film about a cow in a dream sequence, and it's basically seen a huge jump in ticket sales after going viral for its confusing plot and terrible graphics. I mean, the graphics are awful. Think Amstrad CPC 464 from back in the day. It's kind of that sort of standard, really. It grossed just £843 in the first 10 days after its release, but it's now made more than 11.4 million yuan, according to a movie site. That means it's now holding ground against Hollywood blockbusters like The Odyssey and the new Spider-Man movie. So people have basically gone, this is so bad, I've got to go and see it. As I say, if you want to check out the clips from it, it's NIULAI, New Lai. So good, or so bad, that it's good, apparently. I'm trying to think of, like, the worst movies that I've ever seen. Probably one, which I bought for the kids, must have been 10 years ago or so. We were looking for some new Christmas movies to watch, and in the W.H. Smith bargain bin on DVD, there was a Christmas movie called Bone Alone. I know. And basically, it is a dog version of Home Alone, right? Dogs saving their house from burglars when their owners go away. If you ever get a chance to see it, don't.
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0: 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Good morning, it's Ben's Big Breakfast Thursday morning. I've got the new one from The Script on the way, and if you love 80s music, stand by.
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0: All this week we've been with the pupils from Orchard View Primary School, and they've been absolutely brilliant tackling the answers to the questions that I know you think about every day. Like this one, for example. What is the best animal sound that you can make?
3: Meow.
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6: My sister can do a real dog sound, like a realistic dog sound. I don't know how to do it, but my sister knows how to do it.
0: Well, there we go. Maybe we can do that on another episode. We'll leave you hanging over for the realistic dog sound. Thank you to the pupils. There's some brilliant animal impressions there. My best one, probably, if I was to do an animal impression, would be a swallow. Get ready for this. Never mind.
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Irene Cara and Flashdance. What a feeling playing at Bucks Radio. 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Got your update for 7:30 on the way right now, scouting for

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6: I'm Joshua Smith. Police are requesting dashcam footage and witnesses after a road rage incident in Aylesbury. Thames Valley Police have launched a new support group dedicated to victims and survivors of domestic abuse, and a group lead volunteer from First Aylesbury Scout Group has been selected to represent the UK. More on those stories in half an hour.
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8: I'm Joe Skelton. Celtic have taken a giant step to the Champions League group stages with a 3-0 first leg win over LASK. The second leg will take place on Tuesday night in mainland Europe. Elsewhere, Ollie Robinson and Josh Tung took 5 wickets each as Pakistan fell for 172 in their first innings at Headingley. England will resume day 2 on 112 for 2 with Cox on 78 not out and Joe Root on 72 not out. And in tennis, Nick Kyrgios has been provisionally suspended from tennis after testing positive for cocaine. The Australian submitted a sample at the Mallorca Open back on June the 22nd, which has come back positive. The 31-year-old could face up to a 4-year ban if it goes further.
5: Weather.
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6: A mixed bag today with a high of 20 degrees, some sunny intervals and some light rain with a gentle breeze. Overnight, more settled, some light cloud dropping to 11 degrees.
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on Vogue and Don't Let Go, playing at Bucks Radio, the station that loves Bucks. Good morning, it's Ben's Big Breakfast. GCSE results day today as well, and just one if you're picking up results from the Buckingham School. Due to resurfacing works, Buckinghamshire Highways are restricting access to London Road today. Says here, we've been assured the school will remain accessible for parents and students collecting their results. However, there may be significant delays to access the car park whilst a one-way system and traffic calming measures are in place. Where possible, they're recommending that families walk to school or make use of the nearby car parks to avoid delays and congestion. The very best of luck if you are collecting your GCSE results today. Music on the way from INXS, and right now this is Stella Lefty and Boston. On a train.

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1: In Excess and Need You Tonight, playing at Bucks Radio, the station that loves Bucks. Time for this morning's birthday club. Of course, if you get a mention right here, you're a step closer to winning £50 to spend at the Works of Aylesbury and High Wycombe. That's £50 to spend on whatever you like. Could be ice cream, could be sweet treats, could be pizza, whatever you fancy. We do the monthly draw at the end of each month, and going into that draw are Benjamin Turnbull, who's celebrating today. Benjamin, have a brilliant, brilliant day. Strong name, by the way. Also, a very happy birthday to Martin West, who is celebrating as well. Martin, it says here, you're celebrating a very significant birthday. I won't reveal, just in case, but a very happy birthday to you. Benjamin and Martin, both in the draw for that £50 to spend at the Works. If you want to get in the draw, just nominate yourself. Nominate a friend, nominate a colleague, a family member, whoever it might be, via the birthday club pages at bucks.radio, and it could be you winning that £50 to spend at the Works.

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Zara Larsson's Midnight Sun playing at Bucks Radio. It's Ben's Big Breakfast, fast approaching 8 o'clock. Got your Bucks update on the way and your top 10 this morning. The top 10 things more annoying than mosquitoes. It's World Mosquito Day today. That top 10 coming up right now. Here's the Eurythmics and Aretha

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2: With your Bucks update, I'm Joshua Smith. Police are asking for witnesses after a lone female was approached in her vehicle during a road rage incident. A male in a Mitsubishi Outlander approached the woman, who held down her horn to draw attention on the roundabout of Walton Street and Fryridge Road. Anyone with CCTV or dashcam footage of the incident on the evening of the 29th of July is also encouraged to make a report on their website. Thames Valley Police has launched Empower, a new support group dedicated to supporting victims and survivors of domestic abuse within the organisation. It's been created and led by colleagues with lived experience of domestic abuse. The group aims to provide a safe and supportive environment where colleagues affected by domestic abuse can access guidance, practical support and connections to specialist services. And a group lead volunteer from First Aylesbury Scout Group has been selected to represent the UK as part of a team delivering the World Scout Jamboree in Poland. Sarah Ashbourne Stacey will work alongside scouts from nearly every country in the world. Over 50,000 scouts will gather to celebrate friendship across borders next year. Your latest weather's on the way next after the national headlines.
3: Prince Harry and Meghan are planning to move back to England more than 6 years after moving to the US. The Sussexes are expected to settle outside London later this month, with Archie and Lilibet starting British schools in September. It's results day for hundreds of thousands of GCSE students across England, Wales and Northern Ireland. Michael Hampton is the Deputy Chief Regulator of Ofqual. He's offered nervous pupils some words of wisdom.
4: They are the culmination of years of hard work, and whatever grades you've received, those grades are an excellent basis for the next stage of your life.
3: Travel Lodge says Chief Executive Joe Boydell has stepped down from the top job. It says the group continues to overhaul its safety procedures after a sexual assault at one of the chain's hotels. And US actress Sadie Sink and McFly star Tom Fletcher are among the stars nominated for this year's Stage Debut Awards. That's the latest from Radio News Hub. I'm Grace McIntosh.
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1: With Radley Aylesbury. Weather always looks better through a Radley window.
2: A mixed bag today with a high of 20 degrees, some sunny intervals and some light rain with a gentle breeze. Overnight more settled, some light cloud dropping to 11 degrees.
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5: Good morning, welcome to Thursday morning, just gone 8 o'clock. On the way this hour, I will talk about our show in the spotlight. Plus, I'll tell you how you can win yourself tickets to the Bucks County Show. We've got Ben's Top 10 on the way too, and music from the likes of Cat's Eye after the theme tune from Friends.
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0: Brand new, that, from Cat's Eye. I love it. It's called Animal, playing at Bucks Radio, the station that loves Bucks. And all this week, we are giving you the opportunity to win with our August show In the Spotlight at the Waterside Theatre. As I said yesterday, if I wasn't part of Bucks Radio, I'd be entering this because I've always wanted to go to a silent disco. So we've got four tickets up for grabs to Silent Disco by Silent Social. It's going to be happening in the Norman Bragg Studio on Saturday, the 17th of October from 8. Basically, your chance to enjoy foot-stomping sing-along anthems from the decade of your choice, 80s, 90s and noughties. And after back-to-back sold-out shows, you know you're in for a big, big night. So get ready to grab those headsets, flick the switch and get ready to sing your heart out, because it won't matter because no one else will hear you. 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And to enter this one, you do need to be over 18. I've got the Ben's Top 10 on the way very shortly indeed, plus music from Coldplay, and we go back to the 80s with Whitney Houston in moments.
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0: It's Whitney Houston, and I Want to Dance with Somebody, playing at Bucks Radio, the station that loves Bucks. Good morning, it's Ben's Big Breakfast. World Mosquito Day today. And as I said earlier on, it's not a day celebrating those little blighters. Basically, the day that Sir Ronald Ross discovered in 1897 that female mosquitoes transmit malaria. So I thought I'd put together a top 10 this morning based around that, which is the top 10 things more annoying than mosquitoes.
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0: Number 10, I did this the other day actually, stepping on a wet patch in your socks. What actually happened with me was, is I have a pair of Crocs that I use when I take the bins out. Does anyone else have a pair of bin Crocs? And I always leave them inside the house, just inside the back door. But Laura, my wife, always puts them outside. Hence, when it rains, they fill up with water. And I don't know why she does it, but that's what she does anyway. So anyway, I'd put them inside, she'd move them outside, hadn't thought that we had a bit of rain overnight, put them on, wet socks. Or, in at number 9, somebody watching videos on their phone with the sound on, especially if you're in the quiet carriage on the train. In at number 8 on things more annoying than mosquitoes, the person who stops dead in a supermarket doorway. In at number 7... This is awful. Getting into bed, getting all snuggled in there, and then realising that you need a wee. It's horrible, that one, isn't it? It's horrible. In at number 6, unexpected item in bagging area. That one's really annoying. At number 5, a USB plug taking 3 attempts to go in. I do that where you try and plug it in, doesn't work, turn it over, doesn't work, and then you think, well, which way does it go in? And you turn it back over again and it does work. I don't know. In at number 4, your call is important to us. After 35 minutes on hold. That's really annoying. In at number 3, somebody leaving 1 second on the microwave. Does anyone else's microwave do that? So you, like, you know, you put it in for 2 minutes or something, then you take it out with 2 seconds left. And then they, rather than clear it, just leave it. And then the microwave continues to beep until you've gone in and cleared that time off the screen. It's very, very annoying. In at number 2, the person at the till who waits until the very end to find their purse or wallet. And at number 1 on things more annoying than mosquitoes, someone doing 40 in a 60 and then still doing 40 when it changes to a 30. You know who you are. That was Ben's Top 10. More tomorrow morning, around about the same time. CC Peniston on the way. And right now, this is the brilliant Coldplay.

0: CC Peniston, and finally playing at Bucks Radio, the station that loves Bucks. Good morning, Thursday morning, you're listening to Ben's Big Breakfast. We'll get your Bucks update on the way very shortly indeed, plus an 80s stadium rock anthem on the way. And right now, this is Panic at the Disco and the greatest show at Bucks Radio.
1: Ladies and gents, this is the moment you've waited for. You've been searching in the dark, sweat soaking through the floor. And buried in your bones, there's an ache that you can't ignore.

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5: I'm Joshua Smith. Police are requesting dashcam footage and witnesses after a road rage incident in Aylesbury. Thames Valley Police have launched a new support group dedicated to victims and survivors of domestic abuse, and a group lead volunteer from First Aylesbury Scout Group has been selected to represent the UK. More on those stories in half an hour.
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6: I'm Joe Skelton. Celtic have taken a giant step to the Champions League group stages with a 3-0 first leg win over LASK. The second leg will take place on Tuesday night in mainland Europe. Elsewhere, Ollie Robinson and Josh Tung took 5 wickets each as Pakistan fell for 172 in their first innings at Headingley. England will resume day 2 on 112 for 2 with Cox on 78 not out and Joe Root on 72 not out. And in tennis, Nick Kyrgios has been provisionally suspended from tennis after testing positive for cocaine. The Australian submitted a sample at the Mallorca Open back on June the 22nd, which has come back positive. The 31-year-old could face up to a 4-year ban if it goes further.
0: Weather.
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5: A mixed bag today with a high of 20 degrees, some sunny intervals and some light rain with a gentle breeze. Overnight, more settled, some light cloud dropping to 11 degrees.
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Whitesnake and Here I Go Again playing at Bucks Radio. It's Ben's Big Breakfast. Reading in the showbiz news that Madonna leads the MTV VMA nominations out in front with 11, with Taylor Swift on 9. Ariana Grande and Sabrina Carpenter have 7 apiece. The awards due to take place in Los Angeles on the 27th of September. Stacey Solomon also in the showbiz as well, reportedly joining The Masked Singer as a celebrity guesser, adding another big ITV entertainment gig to her CV. I thought they changed people every week on The Masked Singer. Seemed like in the last series they had lots of different celebrities on each and every week with that. And if you're a big fan of your cooking, the 21st series of Celebrity MasterChef is arriving with a revamped judging lineup. Grace Dent and Giorgio Locatelli replacing John Turode. I'll tell you very shortly indeed about how you can win yourself tickets to the Bucks County Show, the winning weekend that we've got coming up. And I'll do that after Ronan, and first this from Ariana Grande. It's Hate That I Made You Love Me at Bucks Radio.

0: Brennan Keating and Lovin' Each Day playing at Bucks Radio, the station that loves Bucks. Good morning. Welcome to Ben's Big Breakfast, Thursday morning.
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0: And you know what it is? A week today, yeah, the Bucks County Show, one of the best one-day agricultural shows in the country and one of Buckinghamshire's main summer attractions. Are you going? Do you want to go but haven't yet got tickets? Well, if the latter is you, then make sure you're listening this weekend as we've got a Bucks County Show winning weekend. It's back a week today, the Bucks County Show, 8 till 6 at Weedon Park, just on the outskirts of Aylesbury on the 413, and we've got family tickets to give away. All you got to do to be in with a chance of winning is listen all weekend, and then if you win, you can come down and enjoy everything that the show has to offer. We're going to be there as well. If you're coming on down, make sure you come and say hello. We'll be there on aisle E, and there'll be a children's trail this year as well. Hunt all the seven letters hidden around the showground to spell a word and win. On top of that, of course, you've got everything in the home and garden marquee, demonstrations, winemaking, cooking, flower arranging, handicrafts. You've got the 200 trade stands. You've got the countryside arena with everything going on in there. And the main ring attractions this year are the Osborne Refrigerators Double Harness Scurry. It's going to be incredible. You could be there on us. Make sure you're listening all this weekend for your chance to win and for more details. Mentioned her a few moments ago, and here she is. As if by magic, it's Madonna and Beautiful Stranger at Bucks Radio. Good morning.

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2: 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City Talk have ruined my career. Yes, City Talk security. 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

Somba's Home Wrecker playing at Bucks Radio, the station that loves Bucks. Good morning, it's Ben's Big Breakfast. Nathan on the way from 10 this morning, he's back. And yesterday he was talking about Christmas. Yes, I know. On the 19th of August, talking about Christmas. I mean, he wasn't talking about Christmas because he wanted to talk about Christmas. I feel like he was forced to do it because he, like me, has begun to see more Christmas stuff creeping into social media feeds. And also, and I've noticed this, Christmas party menus appearing, restaurants advertising their festive nights. I won't name it, but there is a hotel very near to me that I drive past a lot, which I'm sure was advertising their Christmas party nights at the start of July. Apparently, we need to get these things booked early, which is slightly worrying because, as Nathan was saying, I don't think we've booked our Christmas party here at Bucks Radio from last year yet. Maybe we'll have like a huge extravaganza this year, but we better book it now. Oh, yes, because you've only got another 100-and-odd days to go until Christmas. My goodness me. Whatever next month, they'll be telling us to buy our Easter eggs, won't they? Yeah.

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2: With your Bucks update, I'm Joshua Smith. Police are appealing for witness information and dashcam footage after a road rage incident in Aylesbury. It happened on the roundabout of Walton Street and Friaridge Road around 10 past 5 on the evening of the 29th of July. A male in a Mitsubishi Outlander approached a lone female in her vehicle, with the woman then holding down her horn to draw attention to the incident. Thames Valley Police has launched Empower, a new support group dedicated to supporting victims and survivors of domestic abuse within the organisation. It's been created and led by colleagues with lived experience of domestic abuse. The group aims to provide a safe and supportive environment where colleagues affected by domestic abuse can access guidance, practical support and connections to specialist services. And a group lead volunteer from First Aylesbury Scout Group has been selected to represent the UK as part of a team delivering the World Scout Jamboree in Poland. Sarah Ashbourne Stacey will work alongside scouts from nearly every country in the world. Over 50,000 scouts will gather to celebrate friendship across borders next year. Your latest weather's on the way next after the national headlines.
3: Prince Harry is moving his family back to the UK more than 6 years after moving to the US. Georgia Lee has the details.
4: The Duke and Duchess of Sussex are coming back to England later this month, but not as working royals. They'll live privately in a non-royal residence outside of London and have already enrolled Prince Archie and Princess Lilibet in British schools. It's understood the King was told of the decision on Sunday.
3: Hundreds of thousands of teenagers are receiving their GCSE results. Students across England, Wales and Northern Ireland will be given their GCSE and BTEC results to help them progress onto sixth form, college or training. Joe Boydell has stepped down as Travel Lodge chief executive as the group continues to overhaul its safety measures. It's after a sexual assault at one of the chain's hotels. And Celtic have taken a huge step forward in their hunt for Champions League football. They beat Lask 3-0 at Celtic Park. From Radio News Hub, I'm Grace McIntosh.
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2: A mixed bag today with a high of 20 degrees, some sunny intervals and some light rain with a gentle breeze. Overnight more settled, some light cloud dropping to 11 degrees.
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5: 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Keep it Bucks Radio. 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

0: It's Mojo and Lady Hear Me Tonight playing at Bucks Radio, the station that loves Bucks, wrapping up a triple play. Before that, still one of my favourite songs of recent times, Ray and Where Is My Husband?
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0: I can't tell Ray where her husband is, but I can tell you where the Bucks Bear is, because the Bear's diary, of course, is on our website, and you can check it out. Next time you can see the Bucks Bear will be at the Bucks County Show, so that is a week today. The Bucks Bear will be there. Of course, Bucks Radio will be there too. We're going to be on Aisle E. If you fancy popping along and saying hello, loads going on, of course. And as I mentioned a little bit earlier on, you can also win tickets to the Bucks County Show with our winning weekend. More about that on our website. As well as the Bucks County Show next Thursday, the Bear will be at the Aylesbury Park Life Festival, I should say. And then another one for you as well is the fantastic Winslow Show, which is taking place on the 31st of August. That one is going to be, loads of fun. 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

Michael Jackson and Smooth Criminal playing at Bucks Radio, the station that loves Bucks. Good morning, it's Ben's Big Breakfast. Don't forget, a week today, you've got another free event taking place in Aylesbury. The Creatures on the Cobbles event is happening in Market Square from 11 through until 3. There have been a couple of these so far this summer, and I know they've been very well received. If you fancy going along to this one, your chance to meet some amazing creatures, enjoy a fun-filled family day out, and it's free as well. Creatures on the Cobbles in Market Square. That is a week today, Thursday the 27th of August from 11 a.m.

It's the Cardigans and Love Fool playing at Bucks Radio, the station that loves Bucks. It's Ben's Big Breakfast. We've got our own Facebook page, don't you know? And if you haven't yet given it a like, go on.

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1: Katie Tunstall, Black Horse and the Cherry Tree, playing at Bucks Radio. It's Ben's Big Breakfast. I've got a triple play on the way. Mark Ronson and Bruno Mars and Denise Williams. First up, though, a band who are still doing absolutely brilliantly. What, 30 years on from when they first started? Wrapped up their Circus Live tour this year and debuted a hit three-part self-titled Netflix documentary exploring the band's history, and recently released this as well. It's Sweet July from Take That at Bucks Radio.

0: Brilliant. Mark Ronson and Bruno Mars and Uptown Funk playing at Bucks Radio, the station that loves Bucks. Nathan back from 10 this morning with his 10:33. And more great tunes in chat to get you through your work day. And Hannah in for Wes all this week on the drive home from 3. She'll have Did You Know and another play of this morning's Bear Cubs as well. I'll leave you with music from Harry Styles and Alicia's Attic. I Am, I Feel plays ahead of your Bucks update for 10. Have a brilliant Thursday. I'll catch you tomorrow morning from 6. Ta-da!
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2: With your Bucks update, I'm Joshua Smith. Police are asking for witnesses after a lone female was approached in her vehicle during a road rage incident. A male in a Mitsubishi Outlander approached the woman, who held down her horn to draw attention on the roundabout of Walton Street and Fryridge Road. Anyone with CCTV or dashcam footage of the incident on the evening of the 29th of July is also encouraged to make a report on their website. Thames Valley Police has launched Empower, a new support group dedicated to supporting victims and survivors of domestic abuse within the organisation. It's been created and led by colleagues with lived experience of domestic abuse. The group aims to provide a safe and supportive environment where colleagues affected by domestic abuse can access guidance, practical support and connections to specialist services. And a group lead volunteer from First Aylesbury Scout Group has been selected to represent the UK as part of a team delivering the World Scout Jamboree in Poland. Sarah Ashbourne Stacey will work alongside scouts from nearly every country in the world. Over 50,000 scouts will gather to celebrate friendship across borders next year. Your latest weather's on the way next after the national headlines.
3: The Duke and Duchess of Sussex are returning to Britain, Georgia Lee reports.
4: Prince Harry and Meghan are coming back to England more than 6 years after moving to the US. The Sussexes are expected to settle in a non-royal residence outside of London later this month, with Prince Archie and Princess Lilibet starting school here in September. They will remain private, non-working members of the royal family.
3: Teenagers across England, Wales and Northern Ireland are opening their GCSE and BTEC results. It's been a record year for one school in Leeds.
5: Individually, it's been a wonderful year, but it's also been a record year for the school. 41% of all grades were 7 or better, which is equivalent to an old A.
3: Travel Lodge says Chief Executive Joe Boydell has stepped down from the top job. It's after a sexual assault at one of the chain's hotels. And people with type 2 diabetes could get access to a new weekly insulin jab. From Radio News Hub, I'm Grace McIntosh.
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2: A mixed bag today with a high of 20 degrees, some sunny intervals and some light rain with a gentle breeze. Overnight, more settled, some light cloud dropping to 11 degrees.
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6: And a very good morning to you. This is Nathan. If you've taken the kids to see Toy Story 5 over the holidays, or perhaps just went yourself with a friend or your partner, because let's face it, we all have Toy Story films, don't we? You'll recognise the track on the way after Sheryl Crow.
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0: The brilliant Tom Petty, Free Falling from Bucks Radio, featuring the film Jerry Maguire, didn't it? The famous scene where Tom Cruise is driving the car while singing that song. And also from the movies Toy Story 5, Taylor Swift, I Knew It, I Knew You, plays in the closing credits, I think, in that film. It's inspired by the character of Jessie and very much a return to the country roots for Taylor Swift. But from the big screen to the theatre, our latest show in the spotlight with The Waterside, bit of a different one this. You're not going to go and sit in the auditorium and watch something on stage. You're going to go and very much get involved yourself. I'll tell you more about that a bit later this hour. And next, Gracie Abrams and James Morrison.
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1: Every Saturday morning on Bucks.

sampling Michael Jackson's Human Nature. That's SWV back in the 1990s and right here on Bucks Radio, where the Bear Cubs return this afternoon. Hannah sitting in for Wes. Another chance to hear today's question as we ask the kids from Orchard View School in Kingsbrook and Aylesbury, what's the best animal noise you can make? Lots of fun with the gang there. And then our final question for them tomorrow morning when Ben returns with a big breakfast just after 7:15 as we hear for the final time this week from the team from Orchard View. Bear Cubs with Kit McGrath, Aylesbury, tuition support for Key Stage 2 SATs. And here's Gracie Abrams now, Look at My Life, on the station that loves Bucks. Morning.

0: Queen on Bucks Radio, local radio for Buckinghamshire. More music while you work or do the chores or just entertain the kids, including one that, well, they know from TikTok, and you'll be going, no, it's years old, that one. Listen to that back in the day. And they go, no, no, it's new. And you go, no, it's not. It's famous again because of TikTok. That's to come along with Madison Avenue. Next.
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Bucks Radio playing Shapeshifters and Lola's theme. Good morning from the station that loves Bucks. And here's, well, an occasion to book a babysitter, get some friends together and enjoy a good old boogie on us. Our latest show in the spotlight at the Waterside Theatre is a silent disco, and you can win tickets for the night on the 17th of October. It's a Saturday night from 8 o'clock in the Norman Bragg Studio. That's upstairs there in the theatre. I say a babysitter because this one's over 18s only, as you enjoy foot stomping, sing-along anthems from the 80s, 90s and noughties. Being put on by Silent Social, they've had back-to-back sold-out shows, so you know you're in for a big night. Grab the headset, flick the switch and then get set to sing and dance your heart out. Enter now. We've got several sets of four tickets up for grabs. You can get some friends together. You can enter online at bucks.radio or the app. You've got until Friday night to be part of this one. And I say again, it's over 18s only. Our show in the spotlight, the silent disco with the Waterside Theatre. Bucks update for 11 to come, but not before Fleetwood Mac and Shakira and this. Huge in the summer of 2002 and famous again now thanks to TikTok. This is Milky.

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Here's where the story ends on Bucks Radio. On all the socials, at Your Bucks Radio, you can comment on the big news stories from around the county, see what we're doing here on the station that loves Bucks, and plenty more besides at Your Bucks Radio to find us on social media. And Your Bucks update for 11 follows this for Fleetwood Mac. This is Don't Stop. Good morning.

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2: With your Bucks update, I'm Joshua Smith. Police are appealing for witness information and dashcam footage after a road rage incident in Aylesbury. It happened on the roundabout of Walton Street and Friaridge Road around 10 past 5 on the evening of the 29th of July. A male in a Mitsubishi Outlander approached a lone female in her vehicle, with the woman then holding down her horn to draw attention to the incident. Thames Valley Police has launched Empower, a new support group dedicated to supporting victims and survivors of domestic abuse within the organisation. It's been created and led by colleagues with lived experience of domestic abuse. The group aims to provide a safe and supportive environment where colleagues affected by domestic abuse can access guidance, practical support and connections to specialist services. And a group lead volunteer from First Aylesbury Scout Group has been selected to represent the UK as part of a team delivering the World Scout Jamboree in Poland. Sarah Ashbourne-Stacey will work alongside scouts from nearly every country in the world. Over 50,000 scouts will gather to celebrate friendship across borders next year. Your latest weather's on the way next after the national headlines.
3: Prince Harry and Meghan are moving back to England more than 6 years after moving to the US. The Sussexes are expected to settle outside of London later this month, with Prince Archie and Princess Lilibet starting school here in September. Hundreds of thousands of teenagers across England, Wales and Northern Ireland are receiving their GCSE and BTEC results. The proportion of GCSE entries getting the top grades has increased compared with last year. Dr. Paul Bell is the head teacher of Horsforth High School in Leeds.
4: You look at the students, they've got what they needed to go to their next steps in employment, education and training. And, you know, we're just absolutely delighted.
3: Joe Boydell has stepped down as the chief executive of Travel Lodge as the group continues to overhaul its safety measures. It's after a sexual assault at one of the chain's hotels in 2022. And US actress Sadie Sink and McFly star Tom Fletcher are among the stars nominated for this year's Stage Debut Awards. From Radio News Hub, I'm Grace McIntosh.
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1: 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Weather always looks better through a Radley window.
2: A mixed bag today with a high of 20 degrees, some sunny intervals and some light rain with a gentle breeze. Overnight, more settled, some light cloud dropping to 11 degrees.
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5: 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We'll continue soon with that song from Joe. You know, him from Stranger Things. 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

0: requires little L. This is Bucks Radio on GCSE Results Day across Buckinghamshire. I'd imagine by now most folk have picked up that all-important envelope. Who is more nervous in your house, the person getting the results or the parent or guardian? I remember this day last year, my daughter getting hers, and I was trying not to look nervous on her behalf, just to, you know, be calm. What will be, and certainly I hope you got what you wanted, what you needed. If you didn't, there are plenty of options available to you. I think the key thing is now just to celebrate having done it. Treat that person in your life who's taken the exams to dinner or something nice, because just going through that process is very hard, isn't it? I think it's got harder and harder for young people when it comes to exams, and the key thing was to do it, to get through it, and just to do your best. And as I say, from all of us here at Bucks Radio, we hope you've got what you need, and if you haven't, there certainly are plenty of options available. Coming up, brand new Sienna Spiro, Love, Great Expectation. She plays after the late George Michael next.
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Mike and the Mechanics, the brilliant silent running from Bucks Radio. Heading up on 11:30 Thursday morning with Nathan. 1 week today then to the Bucks County Show returning. Massive day on the county's calendar. Such a good day out for all the family, whether you are particularly interested in agriculture and farming, or maybe you want to go through the various stands there. Some wonderful refreshment areas too. The Home and Garden Marquee filled with entries from people demonstrating their skills in cooking, winemaking, photography, flower arranging, and more. Lots of attractions in the main ring as well, and plenty for the children to enjoy throughout the day. There's a free bus service courtesy of Mott's Travel that runs throughout the day. We'll get the details of that on our website over the next couple of days. And of course, we're going to be there. Hopefully you are too. Even for free, it's a Bucks County Show winning weekend this weekend on Bucks Radio. 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A week today, the Bucks County Show. Here's Maroon 5 and Payphone.

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A1, caught in the middle, Bucks Radio, home of Ben's Big Breakfast. He's back tomorrow morning. Last one of the week, it means it's the Friday morning roll call. Have you got something this weekend you'd like to tell the rest of Bucks about? Maybe you're playing in a sporting fixture, perhaps you've got a garage sale, jumble sale, you're doing something for charity, or just a celebration you'd like to tell everyone about, tell them what you're doing. You can leave the details on Ben's Facebook page. Just look on Facebook for Ben's Big Breakfast, or drop them a line via the website and the roll call tomorrow morning with Ben. Talking Heads on the way after this for Kylie teaming up with Snow Patrol. This is quite the hookup. This is called These Alarms on Bucks Radio.

0: Talking Heads, and she was on Bucks Radio, the station that loves Bucks. This is Nathan. Thank you for your company. Josh has a Bucks update for midday in about 10 minutes. Before that, I'll play Somber. And next, the lady who supported Harry Styles on that massive run of Wembley gigs earlier this summer.
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2: With your Bucks update, I'm Joshua Smith. Police are asking for witnesses after a lone female was approached in her vehicle during a road rage incident. A male in a Mitsubishi Outlander approached the woman, who held down her horn to draw attention on the roundabout of Walton Street and Fryridge Road. Anyone with CCTV or dashcam footage of the incident on the evening of the 29th of July is also encouraged to make a report on their website. Thames Valley Police has launched Empower, a new support group dedicated to supporting victims and survivors of domestic abuse within the organisation. It's been created and led by colleagues with lived experience of domestic abuse. The group aims to provide a safe and supportive environment where colleagues affected by domestic abuse can access guidance, practical support and connections to specialist services. And a group lead volunteer from First Aylesbury Scout Group has been selected to represent the UK as part of a team delivering the World Scout Jamboree in Poland. Sarah Ashbourne Stacey will work alongside scouts from nearly every country in the world. Over 50,000 scouts will gather to celebrate friendship across borders next year. Your latest weather's on the way next after the national headlines.
3: The Duke and Duchess of Sussex are coming back to England 6 years after they relocated to California. Prince Harry and Meghan will move into a non-royal residence outside of London. Next, the proportion of GCSE entries awarded top grades has risen from last year, but the rate scoring a decent pass has returned to pre-pandemic levels. Hundreds of thousands of teenagers across England, Wales and Northern Ireland are receiving their GCSE and BTEC results. Here's one of them.
4: I've done very well. Very happy with my results. I was very nervous, but no, they've all gone really well. I got 8 in history and drama, and then I got 7.77 in biology, chemistry and physics.
3: The Prime Minister is pledging a new crackdown on organised waste crime. Andy Burnham says the days of gangs making easy money from illegal dumpings are over, and people with type 2 diabetes could get access to a new weekly insulin jab. It would replace daily injections and cut the number of injections needed by 86%. That's the latest from Radio News Hub. I'm Tanita Sims.
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2: A mixed bag today with a high of 20 degrees, some sunny intervals and some light rain with a gentle breeze. Overnight, more settled, some light cloud dropping to 11 degrees.
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5: 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Erasure, Stella Lefty and this in the 90s, Olive.
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0: There's Erasure. This is Bugs Radio, where Hannah sits in for Wes at drive time again this afternoon. I think she's going to be talking about a blind date that she's been on. Her husband hasn't got to worry. It's not that sort of blind date. This is with the new school mums. So, yes, I think her daughter's going to new school. So the mums are getting together to meet for the first time. And I believe it took place at a soft play centre as well, which I assume is for the kids and not the mums. We'll all become clear with Hannah on drive time this afternoon from 3. As for this lunchtime, Justin Timberlake next.
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0: Level 42, you're listening to Bugs Radio, local radio for Buckinghamshire, Sam Fender in the next 10 minutes. And next, a band who played several times for Friars back in the sort of glory years, late 70s, early 80s in Aylesbury, and then came back to play a Friars gig at the Waterside. I think nearly 5 years ago now, 5 years ago next month, I think, and one of the very first gigs to take place at the theatre after it reopened following the pandemic. Who are they? Well, we'll find out next.
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Kim Carnes playing on Bucks Radio, Mark Amble before that, and OMD, the band we were talking about earlier on, played that gig in Aylesbury 5 years ago next month, and the very first gigs when the Waterside reopened after the pandemic. It was a Friars appearance from a band who'd played in Aylesbury back in the day many times. For Friars, moving on.

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Or maybe, how do you fancy a family ticket for an Animal Antics safari experience? 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And it just sounds a brilliant family day out. Ordinarily, that's £200, but, you know, it's half price. So £100, £25 each. And it all helps the charity Animal Antics as well. 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Plenty more experiences and offers there for you as well that you can read all about. Right, now let's continue with this. Here's Sam Fender and 17 Going Under.

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0: With Mott's Crusader Holidays, luxury coach holidays with pickup points across Buckinghamshire.

Happy Mondays and Step On if you like them like that. Saturday nights from 7, it's the time to be with us for Let's Go Retro the 90s here on the station that loves Bucks. As for this lunchtime Bucks update for 1 o'clock, follows Katy Perry. This is Hot and Cold. Good afternoon. Yeah.

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2: With your Bucks update, I'm Joshua Smith. Police have been busy conducting covert operations in Aylesbury town centre this week. Officers arrested one male on suspicion of vehicle interference, one in connection with a number of shoplifting offences and one for theft and drug offences. As part of the dedicated town centre action day, a large amount of counterfeit Apple AirPods were also seized alongside an e-scooter. Bucks Council and local campaign group Sense for Chalfont St Peter are challenging the approval of almost 1,000 homes in the High Court. They're hoping to overturn the government's decision to approve the Epilepsy Society's development on Greenbelt land on Chesham Lane. The land forms part of the charity's estate and its sales expected to raise around £93 million for medical equipment and research. And the deadline for Wendover residents to have their say on the future of Wendover and the surrounding area is today. Buckinghamshire Council's currently consulting on its draft local plan. Comments will help shape the parish council's response. Your latest weather's on the way next after the national headlines.
3: Prince Harry and Meghan are planning to move back to England more than 6 years after moving to the US. The Sussexes are expected to settle outside London later this month, with Archie and Lilibet starting school here in September. The proportion of GCSE entries getting the top grades has increased compared with last year. However, the share achieving a decent pass has fallen back to pre-pandemic levels. Hundreds of thousands of teenagers across England, Wales and Northern Ireland have received their GCSE and BTEC results. Here's one of them.
4: I'm incredibly pleased. I'm over the moon about this. I'm very nervous, but it's a lot better than I expected, yeah. I feel a lot more sure of myself now. I think what I've learned is that I underestimate myself a lot. Everything should work out if I give it everything I just can.
3: The Prime Minister is pledging a new crackdown on organised waste crime. Andy Burnham says the days of gangs making easy money from illegal dumping are over. And Max Verstappen has put an end to speculation over his Formula One future. He signed a new long-term contract with Red Bull. That's the latest from Radio News Hub. I'm Tanita Sims.
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2: Overnight, dropping to 11 degrees the low across Buckinghamshire. Tomorrow should be drier and brighter than today. Sunny intervals with a gentle breeze and a high of 19.
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0: Mary Mary and Shackles on Bucks Radio. Ben's back tomorrow morning, the big breakfast, including the Friday roll call. Have you got something going on this weekend you'd like to shout about? Maybe you're doing a charity event, perhaps you're celebrating something, perhaps fabulous GCSE results, you're all going out to celebrate that, or maybe it's a sporting fixture that you're involved in or that you're going to. You can let Ben know what you're getting up to. He'd love to tell the rest of Bucks and Beyond about it. Just go to bucks.radio and drop him a line via the website, or indeed his Facebook page, which is at Ben's Big Breakfast, and he returns tomorrow morning when you wake up. And I've got the script, loving their current track. The crowd was singing Wonderwall after one from the 1990s. Next.
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3: 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City Talk have ruined my career. 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

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It's all free. It's next Thursday, 11 a.m. till 3 p.m. in the Market Square for Creatures on the Cobbles. And still to come this lunchtime, Eternal and new for Bruno Mars with the Colombian singer-songwriter. All after Calvin Harris and Dua Lipa. This is Potion.

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Kings of Leon, You Somebody. You're listening to Bucks Radio, the station that loves Bucks. And this is new music now for Bruno Mars, teaming up with a Colombian singer-songwriter called Karol G, who's very much been, well, most known for Spanish language music, but has always said apparently if the right song came along, she'd be open to singing in other languages, and ends up singing this entirely in English. So Bruno Mars and Karol G, the new collaboration is called Still.

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Lighthouse Family's Ocean Drive, Bucks Radio. Hannah sits in for Wes again this afternoon on Drive Time, including how she got on a blind date with the new school mums. Ever done that? Or maybe you're doing it very soon. Your children start a new school and there's a social get-together for mums or dads. You'll meet for the very first time. How did it go? We'll find out this afternoon. She's got bear cubs and plenty more besides. That's Drive Time with Hannah in for Wes all this week. Be a Bucks update for

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2: With your Bucks update, I'm Joshua Smith. Police have been carrying out covert operations in Aylesbury this week as part of a dedicated town centre action day targeting crime and antisocial behaviour. Multiple juveniles were caught shoplifting with large amounts of counterfeit Apple AirPods and an e-scooter also seized. Officers made three arrests, with one male arrested for theft and drug offences, one for a number of shoplifting offences, and one on suspicion of vehicle interference. A decision to approve a major development on Greenbelt in Chalfont St Peter is being challenged in the High Court. 1,000 homes are set to be built on land forming part of the Epilepsy Society's estate, the sale of which is expected to raise roughly £93 million for medical equipment and research. Bucks Council and local campaign group Sense for Chalfont St Peter are hoping to overturn it, though, questioning how the decision was reached. And the deadline for Wendover residents to have their say on the future of Wendover and the surrounding area is today. Buckinghamshire Council is currently consulting on its draft local plan. Comments will help shape the parish council's response. Your latest weather's on the way next after the national headlines.
3: The Prime Minister, Andy Burnham, says Prince Harry and Meghan's planned return to Britain is a private matter. He was asked whether the government would pay for their security. The Sussexes are expected to settle outside London later this month. The proportion of GCSE entries awarded top grades has risen from last year. The gap in results between boys and girls has shrunk again and is at its narrowest point this century. Hundreds of thousands of teenagers across England, Wales and Northern Ireland have received their results. Here's one of them.
4: Really happy. I got all nines apart from 1-8.
5: All nines?
4: Yeah, apart from... I got 1-8 though, to be fair.
5: What was that in?
4: Computer science.
3: The Prime Minister is pledging a new crackdown on organised waste crime. Fines will rise from £300 to £5,000, while police drones and the National Crime Agency will play a bigger role. And Theo James says he's too old to be the next James Bond. The White Lotus star has been one of several names linked to the part after Daniel Craig stood down. That's the latest from Radio News Hub. I'm Tanita Sims.
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2: Overnight, dropping to 11 degrees the low across Buckinghamshire. Tomorrow should be drier and brighter than today. Sunny intervals with a gentle breeze and a high of 19.
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2: With your Bucks update, I'm Joshua Smith. Police have been busy conducting covert operations in Aylesbury town centre this week. Officers arrested one male on suspicion of vehicle interference, one in connection with a number of shoplifting offences and one for theft and drug offences. As part of the dedicated town centre action day, a large amount of counterfeit Apple AirPods were also seized alongside an e-scooter. Bucks Council and local campaign group Sense for Chalfont St Peter are challenging the approval of almost 1,000 homes in the High Court. They're hoping to overturn the government's decision to approve the Epilepsy Society's development on Greenbelt land on Chesham Lane. The land forms part of the charity's estate and its sales expected to raise around £93 million for medical equipment and research. And the deadline for Wendover residents to have their say on the future of Wendover and the surrounding area is today. Buckinghamshire Council's currently consulting on its draft local plan. Comments will help shape the parish council's response. Your latest weather's on the way next after the national headlines.
3: The Prime Minister, Andy Burnham, says the Duke and Duchess of Sussex's planned return to Britain is a private matter. His response came after being asked whether the government would pay for their security. Meanwhile, Royal Observer correspondent Josh Ron speculates on the reasons behind the couple's return.
4: It seems on the surface that their commercial adventures in Hollywood haven't necessarily gone to plan. Their Netflix deal downgraded to a first look. Their Spotify deal terminated.
3: Flytippers will be forced to pay for the clean-up when they dump waste illegally. That's what Andy Burnham has said. The Prime Minister made the announcement as he laid out plans to crack down on waste crime, vowing that the days of criminal gangs making easy money from dumping waste are over. A teenage boy has been arrested on suspicion of offences including violent disorder. It's after homes thought to be housing asylum seekers were targeted in Thetford earlier this month. And Max Verstappen has put to an end speculation over his Formula One future. He signed a new long-term contract with Red Bull. That's the latest from Radio News Hub. I'm Tanita Sims.
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1: With Radley Aylesbury. Weather always looks better through a Radley window.
2: Overnight, dropping to 11 degrees the low across Buckinghamshire. Tomorrow should be drier and brighter than today. Sunny intervals with a gentle breeze and a high of 19.
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5: 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Thursday already. Let's get three in a row on for you. A workday triple play alphabet coming up after Bella Kay, and this is Peter Gabriel.
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0: Offerbeat, that is Fascination. Before that was Bella Kay, and we kicked off your Thursday drive home with Peter Gabriel. And Sledgehammer, that was your work day triple play. How's it going then? How's your Thursday been? Hope it's been a good one. Today, 20th of August, 232nd day of the year. Today is World Mosquito Day, it's Bacon Lovers Day, and today is National Radio Day. 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I'm fine with wine, chocolate and flowers, to be honest. Right, World Radio Day is a brilliant day, so let's celebrate the love that we all have of radio and play some brilliant tunes. Zara Larsson on the way, and we'll do Bear Cubs in a bit.
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0: Okay, so we are back. Ben does this in the mornings. Wes does it when you head for home. I'm in for Wes all this week, so I get to do it. So we are asking the children at the Orchard View at Kingsbrook in Aylesbury some brilliant questions this week. Today's question, what's the best animal noise you can make?
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Thursday drive home. So Ben is back for one more breakfast show tomorrow. Last one of the week. Did you hear this morning his top 10? In honour of World Mosquito Day, was the top 10 things more annoying than mosquitoes on National Mosquito Day. My thing that I would go for, more annoying than a mosquito, is a fridge that constantly buzzes. We used to live in a house. It was quite an old cottage, actually. And it had an old fridge in it, and it just constantly went, like, honestly, the whole time. It was super annoying. Actually, it made a sound a little bit like a mosquito. Ben is back with another top 10 tomorrow morning when you wake up. And this is Madonna and Kylie Minogue, Love Sensation.

0: It's your Thursday drive home. Coming up to 4 o'clock, on the way news at 4. And before all of that, latest one from Taylor Swift. And Coolio plays next.
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2: With your Bucks update, I'm Joshua Smith. Police have been carrying out covert operations in Aylesbury this week as part of a dedicated town centre action day targeting crime and antisocial behaviour. Multiple juveniles were caught shoplifting with large amounts of counterfeit Apple AirPods and an e-scooter also seized. Officers made three arrests, with one male arrested for theft and drug offences, one for a number of shoplifting offences, and one on suspicion of vehicle interference. The decision to approve a major development on Greenbelt in Chalfont St Peter is being challenged in the High Court. 1,000 homes are set to be built on land forming part of the Epilepsy Society's estate, the sale of which is expected to raise roughly £93 million for medical equipment and research. Bucks Council and local campaign group Sense for Chalfont St Peter are hoping to overturn it, though, questioning how the decision was reached. And the deadline for Wendover residents to have their say on future of Wendover and the surrounding area is today. Buckinghamshire Council is currently consulting on its draft local plan. Comments will help shape the parish council's response. Your latest weather's on the way next after the national headlines.
3: Prime Minister Andy Burnham says the Duke and Duchess of Sussex's planned return to Britain's a private matter. His response came after being asked whether the government would pay for their security. Meanwhile, Royal Observer correspondent Josh Ron speculates on the reasons behind the couple's return.
4: Maybe it can seem on the surface that their commercial adventures in Hollywood haven't necessarily gone to plan. Their Netflix deal downgraded to a first look. Meghan's With Love lifestyle series on Netflix cancelled after two seasons.
3: The proportion of GCSE entries getting the top grades has increased compared with last year. However, the share achieving a decent pass has fallen back to pre-pandemic levels. Work's underway to remove a derailed train from the track in East Sussex after an incident that injured 30 people. Rail buses confirmed the line will reopen in September. And Max Verstappen's put an end to speculation over his Formula One future by signing a new long-term contract with Red Bull. From Radio News Hub, I'm Trevor Thomas.
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2: Overnight, dropping to 11 degrees the low across Buckinghamshire. Tomorrow should be drier and brighter than today. Sunny intervals with a gentle breeze and a high of 19.
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5: How do you like that latest single from Shakira with Burna Boy? It's called Die, Die. The kids are singing it all over the place at the moment, aren't they? I'll play it for you after Classic Oasis.
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0: It is Shakira and Burna Boy with Die Die, a huge summer 2026 song, right? It is one of the biggest out there at the moment. And on this day in music history, in 2000, the song of the summer was Spiller with Groove Jet. Yeah, you know, Sophie Ellis Bextor on the track as well. Went to number one on the UK single charts in this year, in the year 2000. It was also on this day in music back in 2024, Coldplay's Music of the Spheres World Tour was named the biggest rock tour of all time. And a bit further back in history, on this day in 1965, the Rolling Stones released their single I Can't Get No Satisfaction. What a tune that was, and still is, to be honest. Talking of awesome tunes, Bruce Hornsby on the way next.
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Hornsby, The Way It Is, Box Radio, 20th of August. Happy birthday to you today if you are celebrating. You share your birthday with Robert Plant, yeah, lead vocalist of Led Zeppelin, 78 years old today. Joe Pasquale, comedian, actor, TV presenter, all round nice guy, he's 65 years old today. And Jamie Cullum, the brilliant jazz pop singer, he's 47 today. So happy birthday to them. And to you if you are celebrating yours today, if you are. Hope it's a good one. We'll do REM after Gracie Abrams. It's Hit the Wall on Bucks Radio.

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4: I'm Joshua Smith. Police have been carrying out covert operations in Aylesbury this week as part of a dedicated town centre action day. The decision to approve a major development on Greenbelt in Chalfont St Peter is being challenged in the High Court, and the deadline for Wendover residents to have their say on the future of Wendover and the surrounding area is today. More on those stories in half an hour.
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7: I'm Joe Skelton, good afternoon. All eyes on Rangers tonight, a Europa League conference game against Czech Republic side Jabalek at Ibrox. In the Premier League, Manchester United are closing on a Brighton midfielder, Carlos Saliba, for around £100 million. Michael Carrick's side have already brought in Yuri Tillemans and Andre Santos to bolster their midfield. And in Formula One, Red Bull's Isaac Hadjar will miss the Dutch Grand Prix after injuring his wrist during the summer break. Racing Bull driver Liam Lawson will replace the Frenchman this weekend.
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4: Overnight, dropping to 11 degrees the low across Buckinghamshire. Tomorrow should be drier and brighter than today. Sunny intervals with a gentle breeze at a high of 19.
3: For the latest road and rail updates, visit our website. And if you spot delays or disruption, call the Jam Line. Aylesbury 92 99 29. And help keep Bucks moving.
6: With Mott's Traffic.

That is Black Box and Ride On Time. It's Bucks Radio, where the summer fun continues in Aylesbury with a wild adventure on Thursday, 27th of August. Yeah, exactly a week to go until this happens. Creatures on the Cobbles arrives in Market Square, 11 till 3. Some amazing creatures for a fun-filled family day out, absolutely free. Get down there, explore the town and show your support for Aylesbury's fantastic local businesses. Next Thursday, we'll see you there. Here's Song.

It's Wilson Phillips. That is Hold On. How you doing? Hope you're good. Have you had any chocolate today? If so, where was it made? I mean, the chances are it probably wasn't made in the UK. How about this, though? Things could be changing. Researchers at the University of Reading have produced a chocolate bar made from cocoa grown actually in Berkshire. Yeah, not too far away. This is pretty impressive. Cocoa pods from the university's specialist collection were harvested, fermented, roasted and turned into chocolate alongside British ingredients as part of some centenary celebrations, creating what is being billed as the first fully British chocolate bar in generations. Wonder how much it would have cost if you could buy it in the shops. Probably a fair amount. Right, Mika, it's Love Today on Bucks Radio.

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It's Simple Minds, alive and kicking. It's Bucks Radio with me, Hannah Clarkson. It is your Thursday drive home. So Carly Rae Jepsen, a lot more than just a singer-songwriter. We've seen this. She is behind the 10 Things I Hate About You musical. She has written the songs to this. Leonard Dunham is also behind it as well. It was a brilliant show, wasn't it? A brilliant film, I should say. Based on The Taming of the Shrew, Carly Rae Jepsen done the score. Leonard Dunham has done the writing. 10 Things I Hate About You, the musical, is coming. Can't wait for that. And here's Carly Rae Jepsen now. Don't Leave Me on the Dance Floor, playing on Bucks Radio.

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2: With your Bucks Update, I'm Joshua Smith. Police have been busy conducting covert operations in Aylesbury town centre this week. Officers arrested one male on suspicion of vehicle interference, one in connection with a number of shoplifting offences and one for theft and drug offences. As part of the dedicated town centre action day, a large amount of counterfeit Apple AirPods were also seized alongside an e-scooter. Bucks Council and local campaign group Sense for Chalfont St Peter are challenging the approval of almost 1,000 homes in the High Court. They're hoping to overturn the government's decision to approve the Epilepsy Society's development on Greenbelt land on Chesham Lane. The land forms part of the charity's estate and its sales expected to raise around £93 million for medical equipment and research. And the deadline for Wendover residents to have their say on the future of Wendover and the surrounding area is today. Buckinghamshire Council's currently consulting on its draft local plan. Comments will help shape the parish council's response. Your latest weather's on the way next after the national headlines.
3: Prime Minister Andy Burnham says the Duke and Duchess of Sussex's planned return to Britain's a private matter. His response has come after being asked whether the government would pay for their security. Josh Ron from the Royal Observer says the pair might not have a welcome reception.
4: Of course, there was a scene where Meghan almost mocks the heritage of the royal family to a certain extent by mocking the curtsy. I think a lot of the British public took that very deeply and were very hurt by that. So whether the British public can, you know, reconcile with that and forgive them at large, I think that remains to be seen. I think that's the big question going forward.
3: The proportion of GCSE entries getting the top grades has increased compared with last year. However, the share achieving a decent pass has fallen back to pre-pandemic levels. And Theo James says he's too old to be the next James Bond. The White Lotus star has been one of several names linked to the part after Daniel Craig stood down following his last Bond film, No Time to Die. From Radio News Hub, I'm Trevor Thomas.
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2: Overnight, dropping to 11 degrees the low across Buckinghamshire. Tomorrow should be drier and brighter than today. Sunny intervals with a gentle breeze and a high of 19.
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5: 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Yes. Well, how about the lady who's currently doing 10 nights at the O2, Ariana Grande? She's up after Paul Simon.
0: 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The

0: It's Ariana Grande, currently doing 10 nights at the O2 in London. That is Hate That I Made You Love Me. I'm Hannah Clarkson, and I hate the person who invented Softplay. I mean, hate is a strong word. I don't hate them, but yeah, we had like a sort of blind date today for my daughter's new school friends. It was an idea. We would all come together and let the children play for a little while they get to know each other before they start school in a couple of weeks' time, which is all very lovely. But not when you stick in the adults together who have never met each other. What I think would have been a better idea, instead of doing it as soft play, do it in a pub garden with a playground there. The kids can play on the swings and slides in a lovely big pub garden and the adults can have a shandy. And it just makes getting to know each other a little bit easier. Right? Am I right? Yeah, I'm right. Alanis Morissette on the way.
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was lucky enough to go and see her over the summer. Oh, she was brilliant. Alanis Morissette, that is You Ought to Know. This is Bucks Radio, local radio for Buckinghamshire. Ben is back tomorrow morning on The Breakfast Show then. When you wake up, did you hear this morning talking about the new animated Chinese film, New Lai? This film is so bad, people are going to watch it just to see how bad it is. And apparently China is now making as much money as the new Spider-Man film. So he was talking about terrible movies. Ben went to see one called Bone Alone, which I'm not sure how I feel about that, Ben. But anyway, have a word with him, if you like, about it tomorrow morning when he's back on The Breakfast Show. Here's December 10. It's Us Against the World on Bucks Radio. See

I'm Brianna Spexter, Murder on the Dance Floor on Bucks Radio, where the voucher shop is very much open. Yes, yeah, some amazing vouchers on there at the moment. If you fancy a full English breakfast, get one at the Aylesbury Tuck for only £5.15. Maybe you fancy afternoon tea for four at the Burnham Beaches Hotel. Yeah, you can get afternoon tea for four people, just £65 online right now. 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
8: I'm Joshua Smith. Police have been carrying out covert operations in Aylesbury this week as part of a dedicated town centre action day. The decision to approve a major development on Greenbelt in Chalfont St Peter is being challenged in the High Court, and the deadline for Wendover residents to have their say on the future of Wendover and the surrounding area is today. More on those stories in half an hour.
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10: I'm Joe Skelton, good afternoon. All eyes on Rangers tonight, a Europa League conference game against Czech Republic side Jambalek at Ibrox. In the Premier League, Manchester United are closing on a Brighton midfielder Carlos Belliba for around £100 million. Michael Carrick's side have already brought in Yuri Tillemans and Andre Santos to bolster their midfield. And in Formula One, Red Bull's Isaac Hadjar will miss the Dutch Grand Prix after injuring his wrist during the summer break. Racing Bull driver Liam Lawson will replace the Frenchman this weekend.
9: Weather. With Radley Aylesbury. Weather always looks better through a Radley window.
8: Overnight, dropping to 11 degrees the low across Buckinghamshire. Tomorrow should be drier and brighter than today. Sunny intervals with a gentle breeze and a high of 19.
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It's Gala, that is Freed From Desire, Bucks Radio. So mentioned earlier on, Demi Lovato celebrating her birthday today. Have you seen? She is back on Netflix. Yeah, she's returned as Michi Torres for a cameo in Camp Rock 3, reuniting with Joe, Nick and Kevin Jonas 18 years after the original Disney film. Demi Lovato also is the executive producer. It's available for you to stream now if the kids watched it, or maybe you watched it when you were younger, actually, and you fancy getting back to it. Yeah, it should be good, actually. If you liked Camp Rock, you'll enjoy that. Camp Rock 3 is out now. Here's Sienna Spiro, Great Expectation on Bucks Radio.

Ollie Murs, Dance With Me tonight, playing for your Thursday drive home, where the Bucks Bear is back out on the road, and it is out on the road with Perry's. Yeah, you can book the Bucks Bear on the road with Perry's. If you've got a charity event or a not-for-profit organisation, get in touch with us via the website, bucks.radio, or via our app, and you'll be able to see the Bucks Bear next Thursday, actually, at the Bucks Show. We look forward to it. We'll see you down there. And get

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Did you know Calvin Harris holds the incredible record for the dance artist with the most number one hits in UK chart history? Real name Adam, he goes by Calvin. That is Calvin Harris with Jazzy and Satisfy. It's Bucks Radio coming up to 6 o'clock. News on the way after Debbie Harry. I want that.

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2: With your Bucks update, I'm Joshua Smith. Police have been carrying out covert operations in Aylesbury this week as part of a dedicated town centre action day targeting crime and antisocial behaviour. Multiple juveniles were caught shoplifting with large amounts of counterfeit Apple AirPods and an e-scooter also seized. Officers made three arrests, with one male arrested for theft and drug offences, one for a number of shoplifting offences, and one on suspicion of vehicle interference. The decision to approve a major development on Greenbelt in Chalfont St Peter is being challenged in the High Court. 1,000 homes are set to be built on land forming part of the Epilepsy Society's estate, the sale of which is expected to raise roughly £93 million for medical equipment and research. Bucks Council and local campaign group Sense for Chalfont St Peter are hoping to overturn it, though, questioning how the decision was reached. And the deadline for Wendover residents to have their say on future of Wendover and the surrounding area is today. Buckinghamshire Council is currently consulting on its draft local plan. Comments will help shape the parish council's response. Your latest weather's on the way next after the national headlines.
3: The Duke of Sussex says he plans to reconcile with his family, including the Spencers, when he and the Duchess return to the UK. Josh Ron from the Royal Observer says the pair might not have a welcome reception.
4: Of course, there is going to be a major stumbling block. We know that Prince Harry and Prince William are still estranged. They're still not speaking. Prince William takes a rather dim view of the damage, as has been reported, when it comes to his own brother and the damage that they've caused to the institution through their antics.
3: The proportion of GCSE entries getting top grades has increased compared with last year. However, the share achieving a decent pass has fallen back to pre-pandemic levels. And Theo James says he's too old to be the next James Bond. The White Lotus stars being one of several names linked to the role after Daniel Craig stood down following his last Bond film, No Time to Die. That's the latest. From Radio News Hub, I'm Trevor Thomas.
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2: Overnight, dropping to 11 degrees the low across Buckinghamshire. Tomorrow should be drier and brighter than today. Sunny intervals with a gentle breeze and a high of 19.
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5: 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Human League on the way after brilliant Skunk Anansie. 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

0: It's Human League with Love Action. It is your Thursday drive home, 20th of August, 232nd evening of the year. National Radio Day today. Hope you've enjoyed listening to the radio all day today, especially today as it is Radio Day. It's also Bacon Lovers Day and World Mosquito Day. And also, interestingly, for your tea time, today is Hawaiian Pizza Day. Always a tough one, that, isn't it? Pizza with pineapple. On. Do you do it? Do you not? My husband does. It was almost a clincher. It was almost a sorry no to a second date, but I let him off. And do you know what? It's been all right ever since. He has the pineapple. I'll have the ham bits. No problem. Talking of division, The Great Divide from Noah Kahan. It's on the way in a bit on Bucks Radio.
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0: way. It is your Thursday drive home as we edge ever closer to the weekend. Let's get on the latest single then for you from Noah Kahan. This is such a brilliant song. He's a brilliant singer-songwriter. I really love him. It's called The Great Divide. It plays on Bucks Radio.
1: I can't

0: It's Berlin. That is Take My Breath Away. It's your Thursday drive home. So one more working day of the week to go, and it will be here on Bucks Radio. We will be your accompaniment. Wake up in the morning with Ben on the breakfast show, then Nathan back from 10 o'clock tomorrow. Did you hear him the other day, by the way, talking about the C word? Yeah, Christmas. But to be honest, I understand what he's saying. He says he has started seeing Christmas stuff appearing everywhere at the moment. And you know what? He's not alone. I actually saw something a bit festive on my Facebook the other day, and half of me was tempted to click on it and to see what it was about. But then I held myself back. I said, no, Hannah, this is August still. Anyway, Nathan back tomorrow morning from 10. And on the way, a tune from the Fratellis.
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3: 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City Talk have ruined my career. Yes, City Talk Security. With their CCTV, alarms, access control, everyone around here seems to be using them. 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City Talk Security has them covered. So now I'm here, a trainee florist. 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

Jermaine Stewart. 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It's coming at the end of August. 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A full day of live music across two different stages, children's entertainment, food, drink, local stores, and some brilliant family activities. Part of the Park Life weekend, heading to Aylesbury on the bank holiday weekend. It's going to be a lot of fun. We'll see you down there. Manic Street Preachers on the way after George Ezra. Blame It on Me on Bucks Radio. God.

0: Manic Street Preachers, A Design for Life. That is it for me. I'll be back tomorrow for your drive home at InfoWares. Yep, for one more shot this week. Have a great Thursday. Ben wakes you up in the morning. And on the way before your news at 7, Becky Hill.
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2: The Duke of Sussex says he plans to reconcile with his family, including the Spencers, when he and the Duchess return to the UK. Meantime, a third of the British public are against the Duke and Duchess of Sussex's return, according to a YouGov poll. These people are more for the move, though.
3: It's nice that he's coming home, that the kids have got to see their grandparents and brothers. Yeah, happy to have him home.
4: I think it's good. I think it's a good thing. I think he should, start seeing his brother again and his sister-in-law.
3: More than welcome.
2: The proportion of GCSE entries getting the top grades has increased compared with last year. However, the share achieving a decent pass has fallen back to pre-pandemic levels. The gap in results between boys and girls has shrunk again and is at its narrowest point this century. A teenage boy's been arrested on suspicion of offences including violent disorder. It's after homes thought to be housing asylum seekers were targeted in a market town. Norfolk Police says his arrest followed consecutive nights of disorder in Thetford earlier this month. Work's underway to remove a derailed train from a track in East Sussex after an incident that injured 30 people. Rail bosses confirmed the line will reopen in September. A major incident was declared by British Transport Police after three carriages derailed on their side, trapping passengers on board the Southern train on the 13th of August. Fly tippers will be forced to pay for the cleanup when they dump waste illegally. Those are the words of Andy Burnham. The Prime Minister's laid out plans to crack down on waste crime, vowing that the days of criminal gangs making easy money from dumping waste are over. And Theo James says he's too old to be the next James Bond. The White Lotus star has been one of several names linked to the part after Daniel Craig stood down following his last Bond film, No Time to Die. But James has ruled himself out. That's the latest from Radio News Hub. I'm Trevor Thomas.
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2: The Prime Minister says the Duke and Duchess of Sussex's planned return to Britain's a private matter. His response has come after being asked whether the government would pay for security, as it was revealed the royal couple would be moving back to the UK from the States. Speaking earlier, Andy Burnham's wished Harry and Meghan well.
3: Well, this is a private matter. It's a matter for Harry and for Meghan, and we wish them well in the move that they're making.
2: The proportion of GCSE entries getting the top grades has increased compared with last year. However, the share achieving a decent pass has fallen back to pre-pandemic levels. The gap in results between boys and girls has shrunk again and is at its narrowest point this century. A con man who claimed he was a special forces soldier turned multi-millionaire cancer patient has been jailed for 3 years and 2 months. 35-year-old Joseph Gibson admitted 4 counts of fraud relating to 3 women and 1 man, who he conned out of £68,000. Reform says it's suspended a councillor pending the outcome of a court case. It's after Sunderland City Councillor Glenn Gibbons was charged with making a grossly offensive comment on social media about

0: Nigerians. He will appear on Friday at South Tyneside Magistrates Court. Drought could hit parts of the UK again next year if the country has a dry winter, officials and experts have warned. The National Drought Group, which brings together the Met Office, regulators, government, water companies, farmers, scientists and conservation organisations, several times a year said this week's rainfall and cooler temperatures will not make any significant impact on current water scarcity. They've also said drought conditions could even persist into the new year. And Max Verstappen has put an end to speculation over his Formula One future by signing a new long-term contract with Red Bull. The four-time world champion's futures dominated the agenda throughout the season. From Radio News Hub, I'm Trevor Thomas.
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3: The Duke of Sussex says he plans to reconcile with his family, including the Spencers, when he and the Duchess return to the UK. Meantime, a third of the British public are against the Duke and Duchess of Sussex's return, according to a YouGov poll. These people are for the move.
4: It's nice that he's coming home, that the kids have got to see their grandparents and brothers. Yeah, happy to have him home.
5: I think it's good. I think it's a good thing. I think he should, start seeing his brother again and his sister-in-law.
4: More than welcome.
3: A man's been found guilty of murdering his estranged wife after their relationship broke down. Norfolk police said 61-year-old Raymond Williams had gone from venue to venue in Norwich looking for 49-year-old Tanya, who was on a night out with friends in January. Witnesses in Catherine Gardens in Thorpe St Andrew reported hearing screams before finding Mrs Williams lying on the ground with serious injuries. Sentencing will take place next month. Fly tippers will be forced to pay for the cleanup when they dump waste illegally. That's what Andy Burnham said. The Prime Minister's made the announcement as he laid out plans to crack down on waste crime, vowing that the days of criminal gangs making easy money from dumping waste are over.
6: We are changing the approach. We've begun a much more networked approach to this, where we're bringing the National Crime Agency in to work with the Environment Agency, increasing the penalties.
3: Reform says it suspended a councillor pending the outcome of a court case. Sunderland City Councillor Glenn Gibbons was charged with making a grossly offensive comment on social media about Nigerians. He'll appear on Friday at South Tyneside Magistrates Court. And regional inequalities in the school system are neither inevitable or acceptable. That's what education experts have warned, as GCSE figures show differences in results. The gaps widened between the proportion of GCSE entries in London awarded top grades and those in both Northern England and the Midlands. From Radio News Hub, I'm Trevor Thomas.
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2: The Prime Minister says the Duke and Duchess of Sussex's planned return to Britain is a private matter. His response came after being asked whether the government would pay for security, as it was revealed the royal couple would be moving back to the UK from the States. Speaking earlier, Andy Burnham's wished Harry and Meghan well.
3: Well, this is a private matter. It's a matter for Harry and for Meghan, and we wish them well in the move that they're making.
2: The proportion of GCSE entries getting the top grades has increased compared with last year. However, the share achieving a decent pass has fallen back to pre-pandemic levels. The gap in results between boys and girls has shrunk again and is at its narrowest point this century. A conman who claimed he was a special forces soldier turned multi-millionaire cancer patient has been jailed for 3 years, 2 months. 35-year-old Joseph Gibson lied that he'd served in the special boat service. He was arrested and admitted 4 counts of fraud relating to 3 women and 1 man who he conned out of £68,000. Reform says it's suspended a councillor pending the outcome of a court case. It's after Sunderland City councillor Glenn Gibbons was charged with making a grossly offensive comment on social media about Nigerians. He'll appear on Friday at South Tyneside Magistrates Court. Drought could hit parts of the UK again next year if the country has a dry winter, officials and experts have warned. The National Drought Group, which brings together the Met Office regulators, government water companies, scientists and conservation organisations, several times a year said this week's rainfall and cooler temperatures will not make any significant impact on current water scarcity. And Max Verstappen has put an end to speculation over his Formula One future by signing a new long-term contract with Red Bull. The four-time world champion's future has dominated the agenda throughout the season amid Red Bull's indifferent form. From Radio News Hub, I'm Trevor Thomas. 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
2: The Duke of Sussex says he plans to reconcile with his family, including the Spencers, when he and the Duchess return to the UK. Meantime, a third of the British public are against the Duke and Duchess of Sussex's return, according to a YouGov poll. These people are for the move.
3: It's nice that he's coming home, that the kids have got to see their grandparents and brothers. Yeah, happy to have him home.
4: I think it's good. I think it's a good thing. I think he should, start seeing his brother again and his sister-in-law.
3: More than welcome.
2: A man's been found guilty of murdering his estranged wife after their relationship broke down. Norfolk police said 61-year-old Raymond Williams had gone from venue to venue in Norwich looking for 49-year-old Tanya, who was on a night out with friends in January. Witnesses in Catherine Gardens in Thorpe St Andrew reported hearing screams before finding Mrs. Williams lying on the ground with serious injuries. Sentencing will take place next month. Fly tippers will be forced to pay for the clean-up when they dump waste illegally. That's what Andy Burnham's had to say. The Prime Minister has made the announcement as he laid out plans to crack down on waste crime, vowing that the days of criminal gangs making easy money from dumping waste are over.
5: We are changing the approach. We've begun a much more networked approach to this, where we're bringing the National Crime Agency in to work with the Environment Agency, increasing the penalties.
2: Reform says it's suspended a councillor pending the outcome of a court case. Sunderland City Councillor Glenn Gibbons was charged with making a grossly offensive comment on social media about Nigerians. He'll appear on Friday at South Tyneside Magistrates Court. And regional inequalities in the school system are neither inevitable or acceptable. That's what education experts have warned, as GCSE figures show differences in results across England persisting. From Radio News Hub, I'm Trevor Thomas.
0: Sunday to Thursday, 10 till midnight. 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
2: The Prime Minister says the Duke and Duchess of Sussex's planned return to Britain is a private matter. His response came after being asked whether the government would pay for security, as it was revealed the royal couple would be moving back to the UK from the States. Speaking earlier, Andy Burnham's wished Harry and Meghan well.
3: Well, this is a private matter. It's a matter for Harry and for Meghan, and we wish them well in the move that they're making.
2: The proportion of GCSE entries getting the top grades has increased compared with last year. However, the share achieving a decent pass has fallen back to pre-pandemic levels. The gap in results between boys and girls has shrunk again and is at its narrowest point this century. A conman who claimed he was a special forces soldier turned multi-millionaire cancer patient has been jailed for 3 years, 2 months. 35-year-old Joseph Gibson lied that he'd served in the special boat service. He was arrested and admitted 4 counts of fraud relating to 3 women and 1 man who he conned out of £68,000. Reform says it suspended a councillor pending the outcome of a court case. It's after Sunderland City councillor Glenn Gibbons was charged with making a grossly offensive comment on social media about Nigerians. He'll appear on Friday at South Tyneside Magistrates Court. Drought could hit parts of the UK again next year if the country has a dry winter, officials and experts have warned. The National Drought Group, which brings together the Met Office, regulators, government water companies, scientists and conservation organisations, several times a year said this week's rainfall and cooler temperatures will not make any significant impact on current water scarcity. And Max Verstappen has put an end to speculation over his Formula One future by signing a new long-term contract with Red Bull. The four-time world champion's future has dominated the agenda throughout the season amid Red Bull's indifferent form. 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
2: The Duke of Sussex says he plans to reconcile with his family, including the Spencers, when he and the Duchess return to the UK. Meantime, a third of the British public are against the Duke and Duchess of Sussex's return, according to a YouGov poll. These people are for the move.
3: It's nice that he's coming home, that the kids have got to see their grandparents and brothers. Yeah, happy to have him home.
4: I think it's good. I think it's a good thing. I think he should, start seeing his brother again and his sister-in-law.
2: A man's been found guilty of murdering his estranged wife after their relationship broke down. Norfolk police said 61-year-old Raymond Williams had gone from venue to venue in Norwich looking for 49-year-old Tanya, who was on a night out with friends in January. Witnesses in Catherine Gardens in Thorpe St Andrew reported hearing screams before finding Mrs. Williams lying on the ground with serious injuries. Sentencing will take place next month. Fly tippers will be forced to pay for the clean-up when they dump waste illegally. That's what Andy Burnham's had to say. The Prime Minister has made the announcement as he laid out plans to crack down on waste crime, vowing that the days of criminal gangs making easy money from dumping waste are over.
5: We are changing the approach. We've begun a much more networked approach to this, where we're bringing the National Crime Agency in to work with the Environment Agency, increasing the penalties.
2: Reform says it's suspended a councillor pending the outcome of a court case. Sunderland City Councillor Glenn Gibbons was charged with making a grossly offensive comment on social media about Nigerians. He'll appear on Friday at South Tyneside Magistrates Court. And regional inequalities in the school system are neither inevitable or acceptable. That's what education experts have warned, as GCSE figures show differences in results across England persisting. From Radio News Hub, I'm Trevor Thomas.
0: Bring it back.
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